0: match the vibes of the instrumental at all. I, too, gave this one a 5 out of 10, and now I'm thinking, like, going back that I think I ranked No Place Like Home a little low, but it's whatever. But, yeah, I gave this one a 5 out of 10. I just didn't really like it.
1: Yeah, it didn't match the World Cup vibe at all, and especially, you mentioned the lyrics and the, like,
0: the vocals, instrumental. Yeah.
1: It just didn't match. The beat and vibe didn't match the World Cup, and it didn't match the actual song at all. And the Rolling Stones, they're a little past their prime, in my opinion. I don't think they should really be making World Cup songs.
0: Yeah, and it's like, yes, it's an iconic name, and that's super cool that they were on the song, but why that song? I said that if they wanted to be on the album, it should have been an actual rock song, because that would have been super cool. It would have been kind of random thrown in there, but it would have represented a part of the U.S., like, and even, like, other places of the world that are, like, very into rock music and the creation of rock music.
1: Exactly. The more diversity, the better, was kind of my thought going into this, with the U.S. trying to incorporate all the new diversity and kind of music. Everyone hears music a different way, thinks about it in a different way, and all the different personalities and vibes and everything that comes with music. So I was expecting a lot of kind of different type of songs, and I think a rock song, like you mentioned, would have been great. But I think the main problem for me with the song was that it was 5 minutes, and there was no reason for that. I was listening to it, and I think I skipped the last maybe 30 seconds because I was like, it keeps going. It could have been 3, probably 2.5.
0: I agree.
1: Moving on to the ninth song, halfway through now, is Show Me by Aerostar and Latto. And I think this one being halfway through was just a great chance to kind of change things up a little bit. I had it at a 7 out of 10, which is kind of average in my opinion. And each song is different in a way, but they're all trying to go for that same vibe. And this one, in my opinion, had a good beat, but and matched the vibe, but the lyrics didn't. I think that's been the main problem with most of these songs.
0: It was like a love song, right?
1: Something like that, I think.
0: So I said that the voices were very random together. The two vocalists did not match each other's style at all. And I wrote that it was a little slow. Like, it was legit a love song. So it was kind of odd to have that on the album. So I gave this, once again, a 5 out of 10. I feel like the middle of this album was just so, like, bleh for me. Nothing was like, wow, that was a really good song. And I just feel like some of them either could have been taken off, or if they just had different artists singing them, that would be a game changer.
1: Definitely. For me, it's like, I think the beat has to be better than the lyrics for most of these songs, especially with the vibe that they're trying to go for, the World Cup vibe. I know I keep mentioning that, but that's the vibe that we want from these songs. And this song hits that, which is why I have it at that 7 out of 10, that average mark for me. But if the lyrics were just a little better and it wasn't a love song, like you mentioned, I think this would be definitely a lot higher for me, at probably an 8, probably 8.5 out of 10 if it just got the lyrics correct. And maybe two different artists as well. I don't know if these artists really kind of match the vibe of the song.
0: For sure.
1: But with that, we will be moving into our next song break. Next up will be No Place Like Home. Like we mentioned earlier, I personally rated it 8 out of 10. I know, Chloe, you didn't necessarily like this song, but we'll be right back here on 91.3 WHJE.

0: Hello and welcome back to WHJE 91.3. I'm Connor McDonough. Alongside me is Chloe Jones. And we will have our third out of four parts here, finishing the World Cup album 2026. Next songs coming up are 10, 11, and 12. One of them, the first one, Mi Mexico Lindo by Alejandro Fernandez, is one of the last few Spanish songs on here. But this is also the first song with just one artist in it. So they kind of had free control to kind of do whatever they want. And I think they definitely did a great job, especially for having one artist. Definitely give someone more chance to express their personality, express what they want. And I definitely think he got that across. I think you could kind of tell what he was going for, and I think he matched the vibe of the World Cup.
1: Mm-hmm. I definitely agree. I said I definitely understand why it's on here for, like, not just the diversity reasons, but it's a complete Spanish song. Like, the instrumentals and the lyrics are in Spanish, but it's definitely not my favorite on the album, but it's definitely a song I can see myself vibing to as well.
0: Yeah, I couldn't understand the lyrics of it, even being in Spanish form, still practicing on my Spanish. But, I mean, it definitely matched the vibe of the World Cup and what they're trying to go for. And I feel like most Spanish songs kind of match that vibe because, I mean, maybe just for, like, people that, like, us that are American and only know English, maybe it's because we don't know Spanish, so really all we're going for is the vibes. But I feel like the vibes of Spanish songs, like especially Bad Bunny, I feel like most of his, you just know that his songs are going to be good just because of the vibe and the instrumentals and everything that comes behind it.
1: Yeah.
0: But moving on to Blessings by Stormzy, Friday, and Angel, one of the few songs that have three artists featured in it. I gave this one a 7 out of 10, so another just kind of average song. And I don't really have much to say about it, except the fact that it was kind of average. It fit the vibe that you were going for, but there wasn't enough energy for it to be a World Cup vibe, and in my opinion, be one of the better songs on this album.
1: Yeah, I totally agree with that. I also gave it a 7.5 out of 10, and I said that it fits the vibe and genre of the World Cup a lot.
0: I think the main problem with this one is it just kind of sounded like all the other songs. It didn't have like that own personal thing. Like we go back to Show Me, and although we kind of bashed on it, it had its own thing, being somewhat of a love song.
1: Yeah.
0: But this one, I didn't have anything going for it, in my opinion. I didn't feel like there was anything to it. It's just another song in the album, kind of a filler one.
1: Yeah, I can definitely see that.
0: No offense to people I'm making, but in my opinion, it's kind of a filler one. But moving on to, in my opinion, the fourth best song on this album, In Energy by Ava Max and Bia. I had it at 8 out of 10. You also had it 8 out of 10, I believe.
1: Mm-hmm. Yep. I noted that it had a lot of auto-tune, and I liked their vocals a lot together, though. Bia's verse on it, I felt like it was very good. It fit with Ava Max's energy, and it was definitely just your typical pop song, but that's not a bad thing. I love pop music, and I literally had a whole show dedicated to it. So, you know, I really did like this song, and I think it fit, once again, the vibe of the World Cup.
0: I think most pop songs, for the most part, are going to fit the vibe. But I mean, considering the name of this song, you would think, oh, you see energy, you hear the name energy, it's gonna be high energy. Yeah. And I think it fit that for the most part. I think for me, listening through this album, because I don't know about you, but I just kind of listened to it once and just,
1: yeah,
0: I just rated it how the first time I heard it, and this one hit the vibe, hit the nail, like, on the head, whatever you want to call it. Matched the vibe best so far out of all the songs. Obviously, now I've listened to the whole album, I know it doesn't, but at that time, it fit the vibe best so far. The lyrics were really good, was really auto-tune like you like, but I like that type of pop music, and yeah, just fit the vibe so far the best, and in my opinion was the best song up to that point.
1: Yeah, and I would say after a lot of, like, 5 out of 10, 7 out of 10s, hearing this song after all of those, for the lack of better words, mid songs, it was definitely, it hit a lot harder than I feel like it would have if it was at the beginning of the album. And I feel like that's also why I ranked it a little bit higher.
0: Yeah, we have, like you said, for lack of a better word, I would say filler songs, but they're there for a reason. But I think this one really, it kind of got my head back into it. I think I was kind of starting to drift away. Everything was kind of starting to sound the same. And this one really brought the vibes back up. And it just brought the vibes. Like, this is definitely a song I'll probably add to my album, or my, like, what's it called? Playlist? Yeah, thank you. I would recommend you guys do that as well, because if you're looking for a song with just good vibes to pump yourself up, like, I know I'll definitely put this on if I'm just, like, practicing soccer randomly, or if you're just doing something, or if you're having a bad day, I feel like this is a good song mm-hmm. that I could put on.
1: Yeah, for sure.
0: But with that, we will move in to, matter of fact, we will listen to Energy Now, and we'll be right back here on 91.3 WHAE in just a little bit.

0: Hello and welcome back to 91.3 WHA. I'm Colin McDonough. Alongside me is Chloe Jones, and we are almost done here with our album tour of the 2026 FIFA official album. And next up, it's probably the worst song in the album. Yeah. I'm sure you guys might have honestly heard about this song at home because of how bad it is. It is Lighter by Jelly Roll and Karen Leone. I personally had it 3 out of 10. I know you didn't have it
1: much higher. I had a 4 out of 10, yeah. That was generous.
0: Yeah, first song made for the album, and it did not set the album off on a good foot. No. I didn't think I was going to enjoy this album. I definitely enjoyed it, but some of these songs, especially this one, were not enjoyable.
1: Yeah, and like I can hear it in my head right now. It's catchy, right? But it's just so bad. It just doesn't fit the vibe at all. I know, like we said, oh, it's about like diversity, whatever, like different genres of music, but this is just not the genre. And Jelly Roll is a very interesting pick, considering, especially because I feel like he always has some kind of controversy around him. So the fact that this was one of the first songs that they're like, wow, this is gonna be on the album, I feel like that was setting themselves up for failure.
0: I think announcing a country song as the first song on the album, I think, is not the way you want to go.
1: Yeah.
0: I definitely think that could have been improved. And I don't mind a country song being on there, but the way that they made the country song just did not fit the vibe. I feel like they had to go like pop country, and this was kind of like country and something else. I don't really know what else to describe
1: it. Rap, like it was all the genres.
0: It was kind of everything. I think it just needed to stick to one. And when it was announced for the album, it received a lot of backlash, and that is for a very, very good reason. Like I mentioned, doesn't fit the vibe at all, and the lyrics don't make sense. Like you mentioned, they're really catchy, which I think adds on to the problem of the song.
1: Yeah, it's
0: a catchy song. It's one of the more catchy songs in the album, but it's not one you want to be catchy.
1: Yeah, I definitely agree with that.
0: Yeah, definitely the worst song in the album. But moving on to a song that I know you found much, much better is Sure Sir, I think I'm pronouncing that right, by Nora Fatih, Veggie Dream, and Sanja P. Another song with 3 artists on it. I wasn't a big fan of this one, though. I had it at a 6 out of 10. And I don't know if it was just because I didn't understand the lyrics or what. There was definitely a good vibe to it, but I don't think it was as good of a vibe as some of these other songs on here.
1: Yeah, I mean, one of the things that I wrote was that it fit the vibe really well, and I felt like everyone's, because there's 3 people on a song, that can either make or break it. Either they sound amazing together and they each add on to each other's verses, or it sounds terrible and it makes no sense why they're on the song together. But this one, I felt like everyone vibed very well. Their vocals matched, they fed off of each other's verses, and overall it really fit that World Cup vibe that they're going for, and I gave this an 8 out of 10.
0: Yeah, like I said, wasn't the biggest fan of this one, but ultimately it got the job done. And then moving on to, I believe this is the 15th song, or no, 14th song in the album, would be Partidazo? I think that's how you pronounce it, by Danny Ocean. This one, 7 out of 10, just kind of an average song. Second song with only 1 artist. Another song where the lyrics weren't in English, so it was kind of hard to understand and to have very much to talk about. Mm-hmm. But I think the beat was better than most of the songs. I think that's what you get, like we mentioned earlier, with those Spanish songs, is the beat is really going to carry that song.
1: Yeah, I did find it a little boring. It sounded like, as someone who doesn't speak Spanish or understand Spanish, it just sounded like kind of every other Spanish song I've heard. It didn't stand out a lot for me, so I gave this one a 5 out of 10. So not terrible.
0: Yeah, it's not the worst song in the album. It could be Lighter, but with that, we will move on to Sir Sir. Play that right here on 91.3 WHJE.

0: Hello and welcome back to 91.3 WHA. I'm Connor McDonough. Alongside me is Chloe Jones, and we'll be wrapping up the last three songs of the 2026 World Cup official album. And one of two songs I've heard before actually getting to listen to the album is Champions by IShowSpeed. My opinion, the second best song in the album. I had it at a 9.5. And Speed actually made a song in the last World Cup. Unfortunately, yeah. It didn't get officially recognized. He wasn't as big as he was today. He wasn't known for making songs. And he still isn't necessarily known for making songs. But I think everyone kind of knew that Speed kind of had to start playing a part in the World Cup, especially with his reactions and being a very big fan of Ronaldo. He actually streamed some of the games, so you guys could actually watch some of the games at home from his point of view, which it's just kind of funny, I guess. I haven't necessarily watched any of them, but just tries to be funny, quirky, very high energy. Kind of like to think of myself as a mini Speed at times. At times, not
1: I could
0: all
1: honestly
0: the time.
1: See that.
0: Okay, so that's good. But yeah, like I said, IShowSpeed, this is his first official song. And I think it was pretty good. I liked his other song personally. It was called World Cup.
1: Yeah.
0: And I personally like that one better, but I still think this one, at least the first 2 minutes, was better. He kind of had a beat switch like halfway through. And I think that kind of ruined the song for me. But those first 2 minutes, I was a really big fan of, and it was really catchy.
1: Yeah. And I would say that the lyrics, like I said, they're a little on the nose. I said they're corny, just like very straight. It's obviously about soccer, so there's no like subtlety at all. And I really like the instrumental. And then there's some vocals with like the crowd, and you'll hear it later. And I found that to really add a good element to the song and make it seem like, yes, this is a World Cup song. But his vocals actually kind of ruined it for me. They were just like not very good, but I liked the vibe of the song overall. I gave it a 7 out of 10.
0: I mean, you talk about the vocals, and it makes sense. I mean, he's a streamer, not an artist at the end of the day. I mean, he's just kind of doing it for the love of the game, I guess.
1: For a streamer, it's great, but if I was comparing it to all these other major artists on this list, it's kind of like it sits a little lower for sure.
0: Yeah, but he incorporates and captures the definition and essence of a World Cup song, though. I mean, that's kind of what he was going for. Obviously, he's played soccer. He knows what it's like. And I think that's why he has the advantage over most of these artists, is he knows what he's going for. He knows the vibe that he needs to get. Problem is, the vocals aren't really going to be there. But to be fair to him, I think his vocals are better than most YouTube artists or YouTube groups and streamers that have tried to make songs in the past.
1: Yeah, I definitely agree with that.
0: But moving on to the second to last song, Love Always Wins by Zema, Shaggy, and Sima Funk. I had this one at a 6 out of 10. I don't think...
1: Really?
0: I personally didn't really enjoy the song. I mean, it had good diversity with three artists and, you know, the whole art thing trying to go for diversity. But I think the problem was it only somewhat matched the vibe. It didn't fully incorporate it.
1: I give this a 2 out of 10.
0: A 2?
1: I hated it so much. Like, normally I'm very generous when rating, but I truly just did not like this song at all. I felt like none of the artists matched each other. The instrumentals were so weird for the singing that was going on. Overall, the song just kind of sounded like a hot mess. And it sounded... I just didn't like it at all, actually.
0: No, that's definitely valid, because I knew, like, the next song, I knew what song was coming up next. I knew what the last song was, is Die Die by Shakira, and I knew going into this that was going to be my favorite song, so
1: yeah,
0: this same. One I kind of skipped over a little bit. Obviously, I still took the time to listen to it, but probably didn't give as much thought as I kind of did to some of the other songs, and maybe that's why I have it higher. Maybe, I don't know, maybe I need to listen to it.
1: Yeah, you should go back and listen to it. Let me know, because it's so bad.
0: Okay, maybe I need to, because I listened to the Sear Sear just now, because I played it, and it definitely changed my perspective. I think a 6 out of 10 might have been a little harsh. I mean, obviously, my ratings haven't been too harsh.
1: No, not at all.
0: But I definitely think it was probably a little bit higher than a 6 out of 10. I probably would have put it 7.5, and the vibe was good, but this one, the vibe just was there. I mean, that's my main criteria. Yeah. You have to fit that World Cup vibe. And this one ultimately just didn't do it.
1: For sure.
0: But like I said, don't have too much to say about this one, because wanted to get into the last song of the album. The best one, a 10 out of 10 for me. I don't know if it's necessarily a 10 out of 10 song, but mm-hmm. for this album, it's a 10 out of 10. Save the Best for Last, like I mentioned, Die Die by Shakira and Burna Boy, the best song in the album. And I think part of that is the same thing with Speed, where mm-hmm. he knows the vibe that he's going for. Shakira knows the vibe. She's, oh, yeah. She's known like, for is these the types. Exactly. She's known for these types of songs. She's made so many hits for the World Cup 2014 in South Africa. She had a big mm-hmm. hit. I don't remember the name of it, but Shakira.
1: Is it Waka Waka?
0: Yeah. I don't have much to say about her except she's the GOAT. Yeah, especially exactly. when it comes to these types of songs. I mean, she's still a great artist even without making World Cup songs. Mm-hmm. And to actually make a World Cup song and save the album, one of the last songs added, obviously the last song in the album, she saved it. I think she carried this album along with Speed because when I first heard Lighter, it really lowered the expectations, but then Speed and Shakira really brought it up.
1: Yeah, I definitely agree with that. Saving the album, like, it seems a little bit like, wow, that's dramatic, but no, it's true. This, like, came in clutch totally, because a couple of these last songs were like, eh, whatever, it's, like, fine. But I feel like Die Die, great song, and it was a great way to end the album overall. And I feel like that should have been the song that they led with. Instead of, Lighter? Is that
0: Lighter,
1: what it's called?
0: Yeah, that was the first one they know.
1: Yeah, I don't know why they didn't just make it Shakira again. Like, obviously that song is still giant years later. And so if they were like, yeah, Shakira's making another song for the World Cup, everyone would be like, wow, that's great. Because she just did the same thing with Zootopia. She made the first Zootopia song, it went super viral, and then she just made another one, and guess what it did? It went super viral. So obviously she knows what she's doing, and I feel like they could have just announced that she was doing that could have been the main song all along. I feel like that probably would have saved this album in general.
0: The problem with that though is because she wasn't actually planning on making a song. Clearly didn't know that, but yeah, she wasn't planning on making a song for this album. She kind of had to. I mean, she had to save it. I don't know if she just wasn't finished making it when they announced Lighter. I'm actually too sure how it worked out, but I just know her song wasn't made when Lighter was, and I think that's part of the reason why they announced Lighter first, was it was the first song made, but it's not the song.
1: Well, that makes a lot more sense. This.
0: But with that will be the end of our show right here on 91.3 WHE. I've been Connor McDonough. Thank you, Chloe, for your time. And to wrap it up, we have the best song in the album, Die Die by Shakira and Burna Boy.

0: WHJE is something that is very near and dear to my heart and something that has shaped my entire high school experience. It has taught me how to be more confident and stick to what I believe in. WHJE has also taught me how to talk to people and interact with people in a way that I would have never learned otherwise. In these past 4 years, I've learned to have my own opinions and showcase them to the world in an interesting and creative way. WHJE has given me the most amazing friendships I could have ever asked for. It has given me a home that connects me with people that are nothing like me, but also so much like me at the same time. These are friendships that I will cherish for years to come. This radio station has seen me and many others like me grow and become a version of us that we would have never been otherwise. WHJE has taught me how to be me, and for that, I am forever thankful. 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
2: Today, my new son and I failed to shoot off a rocket.
1: He knew exactly what to do.
2: I had no clue what I was doing.
1: We set up the rocket. 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
2: And then nothing. 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
1: Then out of nowhere, the rocket launched into the air.
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1: I've never seen anything fly so high.
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0: So I do a bunch of different things right before I start a race. I would say the first thing is making sure I eat right throughout the day and that I have the proper nutrition before I start a race. And then obviously a few hours before, about an hour, we go and we run 2 miles to warm up.
1: This is Kyle Grove, sophomore and runner for Carmel Boys Track.
0: And then we proceed to do like some stretches. And then it's overall just kind of getting in that mindset of getting ready to run hard for whatever distance I'm running that night.
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0: Hey, are you coming over on Saturday?
1: No.
0: Why not?
1: Detention.
0: LOL for what?
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0: You can get caught for speeding at school?
1: Yeah, I guess I just have to be more careful from now on.
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0: Hey, Ollie, what are you doing?
1: Nothing much. I'm just playing an RPG.
0: Oh my god, I love RPGs.
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0: We're Parson Moody and Ollie Chesterfield, and we're going to talk about all sorts of RPGs,
1: their gameplay,
0: their story and writing,
1: and our general thoughts on the game, including Persona, Pokemon, and many more.
0: So if you or someone you know loves RPGs, tell them to tune in.
1: Be there.
0: Or be square.
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0: Yeah, it's actually ingrained in my brain because it was so surreal.
1: Nick Carlson, a senior at Cromwell High School, who had the opportunity of a lifetime when he was younger, getting to meet the Foo Fighters up close and in person.
0: I remember I was at the concert with my dad, sitting on his shoulders. We were having a great time, then the lead singer, Dave Grohl, actually pointed at me, he picked me up, and all of a sudden I'm on stage in front of thousands of people. It was an amazing experience. I definitely would not trade it for a lifetime.
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0: They try to prepare you the best they can, like talk to you, like especially the team captains, about like how it's going to play out and what it's going to look like.
1: Alex Shackle, two-time Olympic medalist and class of 2025 Harmel Greyhounds swimmer.
0: But like really nothing can prepare you for when you first arrive and like the whole experience. 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

0: I love to write songs. It's one of my favorite things to do. 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It's one of my favorite things to do. It's one of my favorite things to do. It's very spiritual. And it's a connection. I'm just the source through which it comes. The source through which it comes. The source through which it comes. The source through which it comes. I'm inspired by a lot of things, but it's done in the heavens. It is done in the heavens. I listen to the music and I just create from there.
1: Hey, this is the tempo. And this is the melody.
0: Drum. One, two, three, four.

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0: Everyone nowadays have some form of social media that they use to communicate with their friends. Social media has its pros and cons, but just imagine not being accepted into your dream college because of your social media account. Making your social media profile look professional and clean is very important, especially when it comes to applying to colleges. I asked Ms. McDaniels what we can do to make our social media appear more professional.
1: I think it's important for students to remember that when you're talking about your social media, you need to transition from your Twitter or your Instagram handle that you may have had when you were in middle school to something that is more professional. 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I also think it's really important to think before you post anything because although you may think it is private and you may think your account is private, it's one person taking a screenshot of that and then saying,
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0: 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You'll be making a lasting difference in your community. 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
1: 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Oh, man, I think I just got goosebumps.
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0: High school sports. 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

0: Well, my older daughter is expecting her first child, so I'm going to be a grandfather. So, like, within the week.
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0: So that's a new role for me. And of course, she lives in Washington, D.C. So it's I hate that she lives that far away, but I'll drive out when I can, and I've got my flight booked for after Grand Nationals, and I'm going to hang out.
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0: Sound familiar? Listen again. Hear it yet? This is the sound of your friendly everyday seatbelt, which could mean many things. 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This message brought to you by the WHJE Public Service Department.
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0: 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This cheers for you.
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2: Why all the love? Why do we think you're number one?
0: Because as high school athletes, we know there is no us without you.
2: We know that when you buy a ticket to see an IHSAA game or meet, you're helping pay for new uniforms, safer equipment, or even a bus ride to the game.
0: But we also know what you're really saying is, I believe in you. 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
2: well, fantastic doesn't begin to describe how we feel about you.
0: High school sports.
2: You pay.
0: We play.
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0: My days of playing basketball for North Posey High School are still some of my favorite memories. Years later, I can still remember the feeling of wearing my Vikings jersey proudly and representing my community. I'm IHSA Commissioner Paul Neidig, and these student-athletes know how that feels.
1: It's an honor to represent my school and wear their name, to have the entire community rooting for my success, to contribute to my school's legacy and all the student-athletes who came before me. I'm Josie Campbell, and I'm a proud Brownsburg Bulldog.
2: Playing high school sports gives me a sense of ownership in my school. I get the chance to have a positive impact on my school's reputation, to help carry out our traditions, and to be the best person and player I can be. I'm Jet Wolfley, and I'm a proud Terre Haute North Patriot.
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0: If you bought a ticket to an IHSAA athletic event last weekend, give yourself a giant pat on the back.
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1: Yeah!
0: And thank you.
1: High school sports.
0: You pay.
1: We play.
0: Everybody wins.
1: That's right.
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3: Music is a bridge between the material and the spiritual. 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

It was a surreal experience to walk into WHJE on August 11th, 2017, my freshman orientation night at Carmel High School. Although I had never set foot in the station before, I immediately knew I was home. Through WHJE, I directed the second ever The Last Rock of Summer concert, just 28 years after my father threw the first one at the same school and for the same radio station. WHJE has shown me how to step up and become a leader, how to use my endless music library that is in my head, how to work well with others, and so, so much more. Through all the memories made here at WHJE, the one I will always remember is broadcasting for my first radio show, For the Record, my sophomore year, and the rush caused by fear and excitement from being on air. I strive to find this rush in all of my future endeavors, and I can't thank WHJE enough. And for the last time, this has been Ella Carlson for 91.3 WHJE Carmel.

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0: freezing. I'm starving. I'm bleeding to death. I love you.
1: High school sports are different, especially in Indiana, and these Hoosier student athletes couldn't agree more.
2: We all know the saying, in 49 states, it's just basketball, but this is Indiana.
3: Well, the same is true for all high school sports in Indiana, like volleyball,
4: and soccer,
5: and softball,
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1: I'm IHSA Commissioner Paul Nutty. 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This is Indiana. 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

0: Yes, you are the jerk for kicking out your 18-year-old son on his birthday.
1: I mean, I don't really know about that. Like, he was being really mean to her.
0: Yeah, I mean, I can understand that, but, like, come on. That's her kid. You can't be doing this.
1: I guess that's true.
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0: thought it was crazy. The pool is in this like basketball stadium or arena or whatever it's called.
1: Swimmer Sammy Burchell.
0: That many seats for a swimming, you know, for something for swimming was kind of unheard of. So stepping in was very intimidating. And then you see all these big names. You see Michael Phelps, Elizabeth Beisel, Missy Franklin, all these people. And you're like, wow, I'm here with them. So it's kind of cool.
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0: When I saw them performing Commons for the Fall Orchestra concert, I was really excited, and I really loved being able to see them perform because I've always wanted to play the electric cello. I've heard of the electric cello, but I've never played one before. And so I was able to get in with the help of G1, and I was so excited to be able to play, and now I'm really, really happy to be able to share my music with others.
1: Carson Williams, electric cello player.
0: I love it. I get like little tingles everywhere, and I just love being able to play so much. I love to perform. I've been playing since I was 12, and I love to perform. It's so awesome. It's so fun. It's a joy to do.
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0: I like music, you like music, and so does WHJE. And because we all love music so much, we got a bunch of brand new songs just for you. People like Arctic Monkeys, Bastille, The National, and Zedd. You know them, right? It's okay if you don't. 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
1: Time. What goes around comes around. Hey, time. Turn music up. Yeah. Goes around, comes around. What goes like goes a cycle. Everything that comes around goes around. Goes down. Get you some eye. Life goes a cycle. What comes around goes around. So for it goes down, then get you some icicles. Order mommy for all of y'all. Wristwatch got a Russian face like an oligarch. 12 o'clock, boy, silly nice. Willie in traffic, I'm Philly nice. ET on the handles. Handlebars like a Xanax. Sham guard with the N1 moves. Throw that bitch on your neck. Right quick, broke boys get fixed. Right quick, nice Sylvester with these bike flips. That's a full cab in the backflip.

I'm Roger Rabbit in the air, I don't care, Big Willie style, yeah. One wheel, one wheel, one wheel, one wheel. I fishtail downhill, yeah. I rose my rate, brand new brakes. Why name it Slater, ask my date.

thing we get from the shared experience. After the show, we can smile together.

0: I'm Wendy Davey. I'm with IUPUI, which is Indiana University, Purdue University, Indianapolis. IUPUI is a great place to go to college because we are the third largest college in the state of Indiana. You leave with either an IU degree or a Purdue degree, but we feel the most important part of our name is the last I. We're located in downtown Indianapolis, and because of that, there's a lot of opportunities. You can either do research at one of our five hospitals across the street, or you can do an internship in the city. Most of our majors do require both those things, so it's great. It's a great opportunity, a great resume builder, a great way to find a job.
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2: High school sports have a unique way of setting the tone for our entire school community. 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
6: 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This is your IHSAA.
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0: Oh my goodness, is what I meant to say. I gotta make a play before the end of seven today. I know that five fingers of death is a real test for a rapper who's...

0: Attention Carmel. 91.3 WHJE has hundreds of all new songs ready for you to hear right now. Songs including I Like It by Cardi B and This Is America by Childish Gambino. Get ready, because we're going back to the music.
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4: of the Greyhounds.

0: Hi, my name is Sarah Watkins, and I'm an admissions counselor at the University of Michigan. And I believe that Carmel High School students should apply to and then attend the University of Michigan because of the vast amount of opportunities available to students at U of M, and also because of our wide range of academic opportunities available to students at the University of Michigan. Go Blue!
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0: My name's Harel Halevi, outgoing senior, WHJE class of 2021. My 4 years at WHJE has shaped who I am as a person. Of course, there were the technical skills. I learned how to broadcast. I learned how to work with a computer. But what really impacted me was the family I found here. For 4 years, I had the chance to be myself on air and make some of the best memories with some of the closest friends of my high school career. I had the greatest radio show ever.
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0: The final chapter is back for a second year with a new host. My name is Sam Falkenstein, and each week I have a different senior guest to share, reflect, and reminisce on the senior experience here at Carmel High School. 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
1: Okay, gang. So, chances are there'll never be an emergency ever, ever again.
2: Mm-hmm.
1: But just in case, let's talk about a plan.
2: Okay.
1: So, who's going to do what? Anyone? Yeah, okay, perfect. We'll figure it out as we go. So, who is going to grab the go bag?
3: What's a go bag?
2: It is a bag we do not have that is filled with things we really, really need in an emergency.
4: Guess we won't have to worry about it then.
1: Ah, good point. 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
4: I'd have to call Jill, Devin, Melissa, Karen, and Bruce.
2: And I will try to call all of you, but Greg doesn't have a cell phone. 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
1: No doubt.
2: And Julie will be on the phone with Jill, Devin, Melissa, Karen, and Bruce.
1: Well, this is great. 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
2: I know.
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WHJE to me is more than four letters. It's more than some call number and more than another class in my schedule. As I'm rounding out my last year here at Carmel, I can finally grasp the impact WHJE has had on my life. From starting out in lab classes to exploring the possibilities of audio in my second year, WHJE started as a way to express my creativity in a new and fun way. I've made podcasts and PSAs, but even that isn't the full extent of what this station means to me. WHJE became a community. It's where I feel supported and where I can look around and see so many of my friends. 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This has been Kayla Garrity for 91.3 WHJE Carmel.

You know, the difference between you and me? Everything. 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

in Amsterdam, first time in the land. 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These Dutch girls say otherwise, but they don't know I'm broke. Okay, I've seen

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0: Hi, my name's Jess Strong, and I'm a admission counselor with Monmouth College in Monmouth, Illinois. And Carmel students should attend Monmouth because of the hands-on learning and small student-to-faculty ratio and class sizes.
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0: in my opinion, TKM is like the lyrically creative, musically creative part of me. 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
0: 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Like I'm not wrapped up in.
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0: For tuning in.
12: So you see, son, good manners are very, very important. Someday, many years from now, when you're a grown-up, you'll be a man. And when you are, you should be a gentleman. Do you want me to go through it one more time?
13: Yes.
12: Yes, please.
13: Yes, please.
12: Exactly. Always say please, thank you, you're welcome, and excuse me. Sit up straight, hold doors open for ladies. If a door's shut, then knock first. 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
12: 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Got it?
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0: Well, as a liberal arts education, we have a pretty well-rounded selection of courses that you can kind of take and look into. Our health sciences field is really one of our premier programs. If you apply, as far as if you're an Earlham graduate, 87% of our Earlham grads are accepted into a health sciences graduate program, which is a really excellent acceptance rate. So that's one of our premier programs. We also have a Japanese study program. We're introducing Chinese. We have a lot within the languages. Our psychology department is now premiering a neuroscience program as well. So we have a lot of different programs we're excited about. Well, it's located in Richmond, Indiana, which just is about an hour and 15 minutes east of here. So you would still be close to home, but you have enough space away from home. It's also one of the most prestigious liberal arts colleges in the nation.
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2: 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I'm IHSA Commissioner Paul Neidig, and these student athletes know how that feels.
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12: Chris, last year was a challenge.
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0: Hi. I found a toy dinosaur over on the playground by Smith Street. 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

0: as if it was dawn, even though it was 3 p.m.
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0: 45-44. Pike going for the win. Can they beat Carmel for the first time since 1961? 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
1: David Wiederhaft, your Carmel football play-by-play announcer, on the last play of Carmel's epic double overtime win over the Pike Red Devils.
0: Williams, the running back, takes the snap, fires for Simpson on the corner, and it's broken up by Tamara Springfield. Greyhounds win! Tamara Springfield.

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0: High school sports are different, especially in Indiana, and these Hoosier student athletes couldn't agree more.
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0: I'm IHSA Commissioner Paul Nutty. 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

When I first walked through the classroom doors for radio, I didn't know what to expect. Was it going to be a bad class? Would I learn anything? Would I get my own show? What I found in my last 4 years of being a staff member for WHJE was something I didn't expect. A niche community within Carmel High School where I could grow into my own person. Over the years, WHJE went from a place for me to learn and became a place where I could express myself. I learned how to have enticing conversations with public officials and politicians on my show Elmore's World. But the most meaningful aspect of WHJE to me is people. I've met my best friends through radio, and our friendships have been strengthened through the program. One of the most fun things I did while in radio was start a show called the Gentleman's Commonwealth Power Hour with these friends. Every Sunday, late at night, we would get on air and talk about all things entertainment. We had a blast, and we expanded our broadcasting range while producing the show. Without these people in my life, I would have grown differently and not been as skilled as a broadcaster. So WHJE means two things to me: growth and people. 91.3 WHJE, Carmel.

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0: High school sports have a unique way of setting the tone for our entire school community. How? By demanding our very best, no matter who we are.
1: Every student, coach, parent, and fan has a responsibility to practice good sportsmanship at athletic events. 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
2: The way we behave is not only a reflection of our own character, but of our schools as well. It lets everyone know, this is how we do things at our school. 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This is who we are.
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For me, WHJE has always been a place where you can be creative in a supportive environment. 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My fellow staff members are some of the coolest and most genuine people I have met during my high school career. 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Your peers truly want to see you succeed, and I'm even able to call myself a national award winner solely because of the support I received at WHJE. The lessons I learned at WHJE have wide applications even outside of radio, and I will be sure to remember them as I venture to college and beyond. When I joined WHJE my freshman year, I never anticipated the impact it would have on myself and my life. As I go on to college, I will miss all the fun times I had and the memories I made as a staff member of WHJE. I am leaving behind a truly unique experience that I will remember for the rest of my life. Whether you have a love for music or just like hearing your own voice, I think WHJE is one of the most rewarding programs you can join at Carmel High School. For the final time, this is Nick Carlson signing off for 91.3 WHJE, Carmel.

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1: Okay, so Sarah, I'm dropping you off at Emily's?
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1: And Josh, you're going to?
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I know you think that I ain't see it. And I know you ain't got a car, don't make me go and buy you a little Prius. On the camera, we can call it even. Friends are like the autumn, every year they leaving. And I'ma rake them in the pile, throw them in the bag, tie them up and leave them.

If you would have told me 4 years ago that I'd be the host of a nationally awarded talk show, the social media manager of a radio station, and going to college studying sports media, I wouldn't have believed you. 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WHJE is such a historic and successful program that I'm honored to be a part of. This has been Ross Adela, and you're listening to 91.3 WHJE Corner.

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0: Academic dishonesty. Teachers constantly warn students to stay away from being academically dishonest, but do students even know what it is?
1: Yes.
2: Yes.
1: Yes.
3: No.
2: Yeah.
0: While most Carmel High School students answered yes, few actually gave the correct definition.
3: I've heard it from the teachers, but they're not really clear on what it is.
1: It is when you falsely take someone else's work.
2: It's when you cheat on a test or copy someone's homework.
0: The Carmel High School Pathways defines academic dishonesty as whenever a student engages in any behavior or uses any unauthorized device which may give the student an unfair advantage or represents another person's work as his or her own. The punishment for academic dishonesty includes out-of-school suspension after the first offense and withdrawal from the class after the second. Academic dishonesty is a serious offense, and students should be aware of how it negatively affects their future. For 91.3 WHJE and the Public Service Department, this has been Kayla Robleski.
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0: We're Parsimon Rudy and Ollie Chesterfield, and we're going to talk about all sorts of RPGs,
1: their gameplay,
0: their story and writing,
1: and our general thoughts on the game, including Persona, Pokemon, and many more.
0: So if you or someone you know loves RPGs, tell them to tune in.
1: Be there.
0: Or be square.
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1: When you were a little kid and you thought about what you wanted to be, teaching was at the top of your list. But things changed. And as you got older, teaching didn't seem like the best option anymore. So you're thinking you'll be something else. But what would your 12-year-old self say? Now you want to be a doctor. 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

0: Oh no, I'm late to class again. That's the third time this week. Oh well, shouldn't do anybody any harm, right?
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0: What's included in the price of a ticket to attend an IHSAA athletic event?
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3: Peek-a-boo. Peek-a-boo. Smile.
4: Smile, buddy.
3: Come on, smile. Oh, honey, he's still not smiling.
4: Maybe he's not a smiler.
3: Yeah, maybe he's just not a happy baby.
4: Maybe he's just being a boy. 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
3: 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Oh, poor baby. 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

WHJE has been a home for me, the class of 2021, and many other classes before us. 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Through WHJE, I have learned confidence and community. 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As a freshman, I remember being so nervous that I would make a mistake on air. But stepping out of my comfort zone has allowed for me to grow alongside some of the most caring people I've ever met. I'm so grateful for all of the opportunities that WHJE has provided, and taking radio for 4 years is something I would never take back. 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

0: Dude, this new game came out. Have you tried it yet?
1: No, man, but are you playing it on a school computer?
0: I mean, yeah, I am, but it's pretty cool. Come check it out.
1: Oh, I'm right over here. Oh,
0: what? Yeah. Oh, my God. I almost had him.
2: Hey, boys.
1: Oh, sticky.
2: Sticky. Boys? Ugh, are you playing games in class again? I'm sending you to the dean's.
3: In school, especially in class, you should be focused, attentive, and ready to learn, not playing games. 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Be smart and be responsible with your internet use and use it for only educational purposes. This has been Ty with WHJE.
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0: If you bought a ticket to an IHSAA athletic event last weekend, give yourself a giant pat on the back.
1: You helped ensure our school has the resources it needs to support our athletic program.
0: You might have even punched somebody's ticket to a better life.
1: Yeah, like mine.
0: So give yourself a big high five.
1: Yeah!
0: And thank you.
1: High school sports.
0: You pay.
1: We play.
0: Everybody wins.
1: That's right.
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0: That's something I've had to learn this year, because when I travel, you know, there's so much to distract me. There's so many new things to see, new people, new food to try, all of that. And it's very different being at home every day. You kind of have to create worlds to explore and to be in. And for me, music helps me be really present.
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2: I could while away the hours conferring with the flowers, consulting with the rain. And my head I'd be scratching while my thoughts were busy hatching if I only had a brain. I'd unravel every riddle for any individual in trouble or in pain.
3: You'd be thinking,

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My head all full of stuffing. Heart all full of pain. I would dance and be merry. 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

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I would dance and be merry. Life would be a dingle dairy if I only had a brain.

0: Have you ever cheated before?
1: Oh, yes.
0: Yes, I have, but it was in first grade.
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1: Fifth grade, elementary school.
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2: Cheated off the wrong person, didn't get too out of a grade.
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2: Why all the love? Why do we think you're number one?
0: Because as high school athletes, we know there is no us without you.
2: We know that when you buy a ticket to see an IHSAA game or meet, you're helping pay for new uniforms, safer equipment, or even a bus ride to the game.
0: But we also know what you're really saying is, I believe in you. 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
0: High school sports.
2: You pay.
0: We play.
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